It's Mark here. I don't know if I spoke about this last week. Instagram have launched a subscription. So is Facebook and WhatsApp. You can pay $3.99 a month now. But this subscription includes several exclusive features, including story rewatch insights. And this lets users see how many times their stories are being rewatched. And I think it also tells you who is rewatching those stories, which, I mean, Instagram says the platform will remain free to use. The Plus is an optional upgrade. But I don't know. If I'm going through my stories now and I know who's rewatching them a lot of times and then you bump into them in the street, that's just going to be awkward. So I wouldn't want it from people rewatching my stories. And if I rewatch the story once or twice and I don't know they've got Instagram Plus, they know that I've been watching them more than once. It just all becomes all kinds of weird.

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Well, I can't believe it's been the 6th of June already. Tomorrow will be a week into this month, which is a little crazy to think, isn't it? Summer's officially here, whether the weather's good or not. But listen, have a great rest of your Saturday. We'll be back with you, of course, tomorrow morning from 8 a.m. And just remember, from myself, Mark, if I don't see you through the week, I will see you through the window.

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0: These are the songs and artists that started it all. The architects that paved the way for today's country stars. This is the Legendary Breakfast on the Ranch.
1: For this week, we're going to begin with a 21-year-old woman wanting to follow in her mother's footsteps. My name is Drew, and I welcome you to your Legendary Breakfast. In the mid-60s, Liz Anderson found herself with a recording contract for RCA Victor. By the end of the decade, Liz's daughter wanted to try her own hand at music, but often found herself in her mother's shadow. In fact, Lynn Anderson's first recordings were songs written by Mom. Ride, Ride, Ride, and If I Kiss You, Will You Go Away? Eventually, Lynn would have a man in her life, record producer Glenn Sutton. The two were married on May 4th, 1969, and shortly after, Lynn signed with Columbia Records so that her husband could produce her music and she could have some freedom. Finally, Lynn Anderson had the means to record a song that she'd been wanting to do for a while. Unfortunately, Glenn said no. She would wear him down and they would record the song, but Glenn's intention was to bury it on the B-side of the record. But in an odd twist of fate, Columbia president Clive Davis overheard Glenn working on the song and told the producer that that would have to be Lynn Anderson's first single with the label. Sutton did what he was told, and Lynn's career would never be the same. We begin your Legendary Breakfast with Rose Garden.

0: You know, before the release of that song, Steve Warner was on the verge of being a one-hit wonder. 1982, All Roads Lead to You went to number one. But every time Steve followed up with another single, it would fail to chart in the top 10. Closest peaked at 15. He had two options now. Quit while he was ahead or try something new. In comes producer Tony Brown, who produced the album Midnight Fire, which did far better numbers. But let's take you to 1985. Steve decided he was going to leave RCA because his mentor, Chet Atkins, was gone. So Warner decided to sign a contract with MCA and got together with producer Jimmy Bowen for his next album. However, the contract Warner signed allowed Steve to bring in any producer he wanted. And he brought back Tony Brown. Because the two of them passed on a song for his previous album, and Steve decided to tie up some loose ends with his friend. And finally, after years of hard work, Steve was back at number one with Some Fools Never Learn. Steve, funny enough, carried that song with him for 2 years following the release of Midnight Fire. Much like how Kenny O'Dell carried a song title in his wallet until Charlie Rich needed a hit. Find out what Kenny's note said when we come back.
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1: Linda Ronstadt sings about a blue bayou as Josh shares a story about a California mountain. Time now for the Golden Request, where you can share with us a classic country song you want played on the show, and all we need is the story behind why. 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Josh's message reads as follows. I was in the Army training in California. We didn't have any cell service, and someone had downloaded this song. I don't know why, but we sang it at the top of our lungs on a mountain for like a month. I saw a picture of my old buddies on this mountain, and I hope you could play the song for us. P.S. We ended up naming the mountain Ladies' Night. Throughout my time with the Legendary Breakfast, I've played songs for friends, for family, for lovers. But a song for a mountain, that's a new one. This week's Golden Request, Johnny Paycheck, She's All I Got.

0: While technically Barbara Fairchild's career began in 1969, her love of music started in 1955, when she was only 5 years old. Barbara signed up for the school talent show in her hometown of Nobel, Arkansas, but unfortunately, she didn't win in 1955, or in 56, or in 57. It actually took Barbara 7 years of trying before she finally got the win. And after high school, Fairchild decided that she was going to make her way to Nashville for a shot at the big time. And one of the ways she tried for a contract was meeting producers face to face. It worked with Jerry Crutchfield at Cap Records and later with Billy Sherrill at Columbia. When Barbara got a shot at recording a bona fide hit, she asked Billy if Jerry could produce it. He was the first one to give her a shot, and she wanted him with her. Then, with one song about a teddy bear, Fairchild's dream had come true. And speaking of women who went to Nashville and were able to find success, we'll have Sylvia after the break.
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chords and the truth. Back when it was more than country, it was country and Western. 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

0: Growing up with a famous father can be difficult. Not only do the kids at school pick on you, but great things are expected from you. And no matter how much Roseanne Cash pushed away, she could never deny her love of music. She eventually got a deal with Columbia Records, but promised herself that she would be making music her way and not simply do what Dad was doing. That being said, Roseanne did think to cover a song that her dad recorded back in 1962. The year was 1988, and Roseanne already had an idea on how to differentiate her version of Tennessee Flat Top Box. She just needed to confirm that the rights were in the public domain. But here's the thing. They weren't. The songwriter was still alive, and his name was Johnny Cash. Yeah, Roseanne thought her father recorded an old folk song, but no, it was a Cash original. And of course, dear old Dad let her have the rights to the song and would go on to say that Roseanne's success with Tennessee Flat Top Box was one of his life's greatest fulfillments. We're going to have another Johnny Cash original when we return.
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0: It's time for some mandatory Merle on the Ranch Legendary Breakfast.
1: When George Jones and Merle Haggard got together to record music, a deal had to be in place. Merle was signed with Epic Records, and so was George, but they had to find out who's going to produce this song. Ultimately, Billy Sherrill was brought in for the job because Billy was instrumental in George's comeback not 1 year prior. However, Billy did go on record to say that Merle was the one in charge. Even after he and Jones recorded and released the biggest song of the decade, He Stopped Loving Her Today, the two men simply followed whatever idea the Hag came up with. And in 1982, Merle's idea was to take a song from 1971, written by Willie Nelson, and make it a duet. Neither Billy nor George put up a fight. They trusted whatever Merle wanted, which was the best move, because this tune made it all the way to number one. This week's mandatory Merle is Yesterday's Wine.

0: When a producer and an artist agree on a song, the whole process is magic. But when only one person is on board, the other has to get creative. When Anne Murray first got a copy of the demo for Shadows in the Moonlight, she wasn't very keen on recording it, even though her producer at the time, Jim Ed Norman, saw its potential. So Jim asked, "What is it about the song that turns you away?" And she said, "The vocals were bland, boring, unimaginative." So Jim grabbed Anne's brother, Bruce, and had him record background vocals. He then mixed the two vocals together, and that would convince Murray to give the song a shot. Afterwards, Jim would add a guitar solo by Bob Mann and a saxophone part by Don Thompson. Anne was convinced that this was set to be a number one hit, and she ended up being right. Anne Murray would become forever grateful that Jim didn't give up on that song. And speaking of producers and artists who work incredibly well together, we have Crystal Gayle and her producer, Alan Reynolds, coming up.
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three chords and the truth. Back when it was more than country, it was country and Western. The Legendary Breakfast on the Ranch.

Back in 1979, Hank Williams Jr. brought rock-inspired edge to his country music. Much like how our next artist is doing the same thing today. It's time that we look ahead just for a moment and ask how the music of the Golden Age brought us the hits we love today. Michael found himself in Nashville back in 2016 to write music for Morgan Wallen and Florida Georgia Line. A couple years later, Michael gets himself his own recording contract and starts doing rock music. Although he keeps getting pulled into the country scene. After some identity issues, Michael Hardy found himself at his deer camp, buying into the country lifestyle. He then asked his friends within the industry for some album recommendations. Now, Hardy didn't want to completely abandon the rock edge that brought him success so far. He just wanted to write a song that described this moment at the deer camp, the moment where he decides to focus on country. So keep your ear open for some Hank, some Merle, some Whitley, and some Strait as you enjoy Favorite Country Song.

I want to take you through the history of this song. In 1978, Bob Seger wrote and recorded We've Got Tonight, and it went a little something like this.

But before it fell into the hands of Kenny Rogers and Sheena Easton, the song made a few stops on the road. First, you had Dottie West record a version for her album, Special Delivery.

0: would be in 1983 when Liberty Records head Jim Mazza suggested to Kenny Rogers that this song could be a huge hit as a duet. Sheena Easton would be chosen and signed on immediately. Such a wild 5 years for a song. We're going to have another duet after these messages, but this time it's two guys singing.
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0: What happens when a songwriter can't write a song? He gets his wife to do it. Bob Rice was dating Sharon Vaughn back in 1975, and he was tasked with writing something for Bobby Bear. Problem was, Rice was having terrible writer's block. Couldn't think of anything. So he asked, Sharon, did you have any ideas? Sharon then shares with him a song that she wrote called My Heroes Have Always Been Cowboys. Bob brought it to Bear, who did decline. Luckily, Waylon Jennings caught wind of the song and recorded it for his Wanted album back in 1976. But now, it's the summer of 1979. Willie Nelson is set to act alongside Robert Redford and Jane Fonda in the movie The Electric Horseman. Waylon told his friend that there was a song he recorded back in the day that would be great for the movie's soundtrack. And he was right. After 5 years of middling success, Sharon Vaughn's song climbed to number one in 1980, 3 months after the film's release. Our next song was also a gift, this time from Merle Haggard to Charlie Pride. But before then, I must wish you a wonderful rest of your day. Thank you for your support, The Legendary Breakfast. This is Drew, signing off.
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a big good morning to you. It's Mark here on the 7th of June. Hello, happy Sunday to you. The day of rest. We're here, we're doing it, we're fulfilling our obligation to give you, of course, the best music here in town. Hello, Mark here. Hopefully you're feeling good today because, my gosh, you are looking it. Look at you. You're gorgeous. You're beautiful. You've got a face like a peach. A football peach. No, I'm joking. You're pretty. Pretty stupid. 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

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It's great. We keep you updated with what is going on. 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

A big good morning to you. It's Mark here. We've all heard of the expression FOMO. If you haven't, fear of missing out. But what about the word ROMO? People are talking about this now. Cillian Murphy, the actor from Peaky Blinders, talked about how he has ROMO. So he doesn't have FOMO, fear of missing out. He has ROMO, which is called relief of missing out. In a recent interview, he said it's a real gift to have ROMO and the relief of missing out. I feel like I have that sometimes as well. It's good to just like switch off and disconnect and be away. Not for too long, but just enough to kind of switch off.

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0: This is where country music lives.

It's Mark here. Less than a week to go until the World Cup. Very, very excited being a football, aka soccer fan myself. But I did read over the weekend that FIFA has updated its stadium rules in Canada, US, and Mexico ahead of the World Cup. They are banning reusable bottles from all tournaments and the venues. The organizations say that the decision was made for safety reasons, the risk of bottles being thrown and causing injuries. Although now you don't have a reusable bottle, that means if you want a drink, you're going to have to pay the high prices in the stadium, which is good for FIFA. Wink, wink.

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Yeah, I was that kind of

0: The Ranch.
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Like I say, take us with you wherever you go. 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
2: The Ranch.

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Like, maybe physically, mentally tired? 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But they say feeling older than your age is actually linked to bad sleep and worsening daytime function. Now, I am a bad sleeper. 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Yes, it does. It makes me a little sloppy. So, yeah. Do I feel older than my age? Not really. I feel about right, somewhere in the middle. But there you go, feeling older than your age. They say, obviously, putting on weight because of lack of sleep and overeating can make you feel heavier, more sluggish, harder to move, harder to get up off the floor. So that can obviously make you feel older than your age as well.

0: The Ranch.
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It's Mark here to brighten your day on this Sunday. Hopefully you're feeling beautiful today. You are looking beautiful. Now, if you were to have twins, obviously having names like Rick and Rihanna, like people do that a lot. But what if it came to triplets? This went viral over the week about a list of names if a mum had triplets. And I think she posted her three babies on social media and said, I need to come up with names. So a lot of people then started to get in the comments. Rock, paper, scissors was a suggestion. Control, alt, delete. This was fantastic. Somebody said, what about head, shoulders, knees and toes? Tic-tac-toe was a mention. Ed, and Eddie. Live, laugh, love. I think with a combo of three words, there's so many names to come up with.

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It's Mark here. If you are a son, right? Well, if you're a boy, normally you're a son of someone, right? Son of a, well, let's not get into that. But they say some sons may bear the biological weight of dad's stress. And this is a genetic thing. They say male offspring grew significantly heavier, and even in the body developed longer bones after puberty, where females didn't. But mentally, stress, it comes from your dad. So I told this to my mum, and my dad liked to drink. He liked to drink every day. And my mum said, if you have the stress of your dad, you have nothing to worry about, because he didn't even stress about anything. So that made me feel a little relieved and less stressed.

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1: A former top soldier is warning Ottawa against moving toward China at the expense of Ottawa's relationship with Washington. Retired General Wayne Eyre, former chief of the defense staff, telling CTV, "We are neighbors and we share a continent, and that's not going away." Eyre says despite the current political challenges with the U.S., he is a firm believer that the two nations must continue to cooperate in the military realm. Well, he says the government is absolutely right to start diversifying Canada's network of friends, partners, and allies. He also notes China's close relationship with Russia as a particular concern. Alberta Premier Danielle Smith made the case for her province staying put Friday night. Speaking to a crowd of around 2,000 at the UCP's Calgary Leaders' Dinner, Smith received applause for saying she intends to stay within Canada. Smith's speech, as a new Léger poll, shows declining support for Alberta separating, 73% of residents saying the province should remain part of Canada, just 15% saying it should become an independent country. However, 29% of UCP members support separation, and this, another 10% back joining the U.S. The RCMP in Wetaskiwin are asking for the public's help in finding two 50-year-olds believed to be traveling together. The Mounties say they believe that Tracy Norris and Leon Potts are traveling in a gray 2008 Chevy Equinox with their four dogs. There's concern for their well-being. Norris is described as 5'1", around 100 pounds, with black hair and brown eyes. Potts is 5'9", around 225 pounds, also with black hair and brown eyes. A special mediator has been named in negotiations involving BC's 911 call takers and their employer, Ecom. He's Vince Reddy. The union has issued a strike notice effective on Monday. Ecom says that making sure that services are not interrupted is a priority. Ford having one of those years when it comes to recalls. A number of models called back over concerns that the engine block heater could leak coolant, possibly causing a fire. Effective, the Escape, Bronco, Explorer, Focus, Maverick, and Ranger models ranging from the 2019 through 24 model years. Vancouver ranks first in a Sports Illustrated list of the best North American World Cup cities, based on everything from the venue and tourist activities to walkability and climate. BC Place getting high marks for its central location. The city also noted for its transit access. Number two in the list, just down the highway, Seattle. The Big Smoke coming in third. That would be Toronto. From the Vista National News Desk, I'm John Crawford.
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0: 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Okay, a few days back on Friday, I had such a blast meeting you, mingling with you. If you were one of the 20 winners of a Gas King top-up, it was so much fun. The weather was perfect. Everybody was down to line dance at the Gas King parking lot or tell me their life stories or share their favorite country singer and their favorite songs with me. But I got to tell you, one of the highlights from that edition of the Gas King Top Up was Sean Conrad, who earned his gas tank fill up by serenading me his favorite Garth Brooks song. He even brought out his air guitar and hopped in the back of his pickup. He knew what the mission was, and he succeeded.
1: Do you know what your mission is?
2: I have to woo you with a song.
1: Yeah. So which artist are you going to sing?
2: I am going to sing Garth Brooks.
1: Yeah.
2: What was the name of it again? Papa Love Mama.
1: Okay, don't make me cry. It's too early on a Friday.
2: Well, that's not a cry song.
1: Okay. Get your air guitar ready. Okay, here. That's perfect. Okay, ready? Is it all tuned up?
2: Yeah.
1: Okay. Hit me with the chorus and go.
2: Mama was a looker, Lord, how she shined. Papa was a good one, but the jealous kind. Papa loved mama, mama loved men. Mama's in the graveyard, papa's in the pen.
1: Well deserved, a 10 out of 10. Thank you for making this Gas King top-up super memorable.
2: Thank you. This is

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0: fit in some time with a good friend. You might know him. He's from Mornings here on the ranch, Ryan Menny. So you had a really special, a guy who commands the room in the studio. There were two of you that could both look directly into each other's eyes.
1: If you're saying a guy who's almost a foot taller than me, 6'9", Braden King, based out of Lethbridge these days, originally from Weyburn, Saskatchewan,
0: yeah.
1: Had been on American Idol a couple years ago, and we got chatting about other folks he's collaborated with, and I don't know how it came up, but he said, I've written a song with her. Michelle Wright.
0: What? Okay. You and I have both also run into Michelle Wright over the years.
1: My radio career started the same week that she released Take It Like a Man.
0: That
1: was a long time ago. Do you want to know the year?
0: I remember the year. That was the year I was supposed to be chatting with her and doing an interview at the Merritt Mountain Music Festival. But instead, I met my future husband. So I was a little distracted.
1: Wow.
0: What a great country music history we have. I still met her. She was gracious and she was fun. It was, we were in a tent when there was a downpour. But what a lovely person to collaborate
1: with. Yeah, and we saw that collaboration too at the Hammer Jam. She got behind the drums and played with the Road Hammers. That was incredible to see. But yeah, Braden shared how he'll do a writing session with someone famous in Nashville. They'll give you 90 minutes. As soon as the buzzer goes, you're out. Okay, wow. We're done. He said, no, Michelle Wright, 6 hours in a crusty old hotel room that was the only thing he could afford for a couple weeks down there in Nashville. She was a huge part of the process of the song that he played for us in the studio called 21.
0: Well, let's hop in that time machine right now and go back to earlier this week with Braden King, 21. It's a made and played in Canada experience here on 98.1 The Ranch.

This is so good. More of this, please. That's Brayden King, a made and played in Canada artist, here on 98.1 The Ranch. If you know a Canadian singer, songwriter, a local band, send them our way. We want to elevate them. We want to put them on the radar and give them their moment. You can also send them to the website, madeandplayedincanada.ca.

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could listen to her tell stories all day long or sing stories. Such a voice. Megan Maroney here on 98.1 The Ranch with Beautiful Things. Welcome to your Sunday afternoon. Hope you've had a great weekend. It's not quite over yet. I want to hear what you're up to for the rest of the day. 403-327-0981. Don't forget to join all the fun every weekday morning with Ryan Menny as you have a chance to win some really great prizes. 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

0: June is Pride Month, and in honor of that, there are a number of activities and essentially parties happening across our community. So we have two experts who are dialed right into all the fun, Marty Funkhauser and Josie Jazz Hands, in the studio with me. I just want to mention the Pride flag raising at City Hall. That's coming up on Monday, June 15th. We've also got, you know, the Pride Parade to look forward to a little later this month, and Pride in the Park. But in the meantime, what am I missing, Marty?
1: We also have a brunch happening this month. It's our Wigs and Waffles brunch. It's our 20th already, so I think we're in our fourth or fifth year.
0: Those are like some of my favorite Sundays ever.
1: Yeah,
0: how do we describe
1: that?
0: So
1: much fun. It's like an afternoon adulty fun hour, basically.
0: It is the best way to spend a Sunday. Okay, on Pride weekend, the parade.
1: Yeah.
0: The parade's happening. What are some other events? Will there be Pride in the Park like in previous years?
1: Yeah, there's a Pride dance as well, put on by Lethbridge Pride Fest. I believe that's at the Southern Alberta Ethnic Association again.
0: Still tickets available? Like, how are we doing that way?
1: You can go to www.lemf.ca, or all of our socials are just at LEMF Events. LEMF Events.
0: If they're curious or they want to get involved with the Pride Society here in Lethbridge, where would they go? Where can they find community if this is a big moment for them in their life too?
1: Just come out to a show, really. Come out. We love everybody. Come out, volunteer, see a show, meet some people.
0: Yes. Yeah. And Josie, what about you? Do you have a fully packed month?
2: I do have a packed June. I'm so excited.
0: Okay, so if some of us are fangirls already, where can we find you performing, or where do we see your art on socials? Tell me all the things.
2: All right. If you want to come see me in person, which I absolutely recommend you do, because I think that coming out for queer art is one of the best ways you can be in community. Next week on the 12th at Theoretically Brewing, Babes and Brews and Prairie Rose Cabaret are doing a lip sync showdown burlesque dance off.
0: Get out. That's like my favorite worlds all together in one. Okay.
2: You got to come. It's going to be
0: so gonna,
2: unbelievable.
0: Okay. Yeah.
2: Pride in the Park, I know in the afternoon there's going to be drag performances and there's going to be lots of performers there.
0: Okay. And if there was, like I say, the next generation of youth who are considering taking this path and wanting to be a drag artist, what would your advice be?
2: My advice would be, don't let the stereotypes and what you think you need to be stop you. Like, I was just talking to someone who said they didn't think they were a real drag performer because they couldn't do the splits. And I said, come on. Have you seen the other things that you can do? So don't let not knowing how to dance, not knowing how to do makeup, don't let that stop you, because drag is about always learning. There's always something you can learn.
0: Oh, and what has been the biggest growth thing, or the biggest epiphany for you? What have you learned the most about yourself as you go through this journey?
2: I think the thing I've learned most about myself is that I can do it. I've learned how to sew. I've learned how to style wigs. I've learned how to do makeup. So it's all just about continuing to grow.
0: Okay, I might need you on the hotline for whenever I screw up my own wig glue and I'm crying and I can't get my lashes right. So is that okay?
2: Oh, absolutely. I might just cry with you.
0: Okay, just hold me. Hold
2: lashes
0: me and, like,
2: are
0: dance.
2: The worst, okay?
0: Dance it out. It has been a pleasure. You're coming back to fill me in on more things with LEMF,
1: yeah,
0: right? You promise?
1: Yeah, I'll be back.
0: Happy Pride Month, and I'm about to climb over the board and hug it out with you. Thank you so much for your time.
2: Let's do it. Cheers. Thanks for having us.
1: Thank you.

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I can't get enough of Rocky Mountain Low. 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Okay, if you're looking to form your own country music tribe or to meet a future partner or to spend quality time and make the best summer memories ever, may I recommend Country Thunder this year, especially since the headliners include Kane Brown, Lainey Wilson, Mark Chestnut, Red Clay Strays, and so many artists. Like, it's just such a perfect weekend to party and just to have good vibes all around. So that's happening at the end of this month in Calgary, June 26th to 28th. 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You have a chance to score 2 weekend passes and $500 cash. Don't say I don't ever loop you into all the coolest things happening in the world of country. Let's put it on me. 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

made and played in Canada artists. You're going to hear lots of those here on 98.1 The Ranch. We're all about elevating Canadian talent, local talent as well. So go online to madeandplayedincanada.ca. See whose demos are already showing up. Check out the latest new local Canadian talent and then submit your demo as well. We're rooting for you. Hey, have you ever had to deal with ticks? Either, you know, you spotted one on you and you flicked it off, or maybe when you were combing your pets or doing a check after you take a walk in the coolies, maybe even on one of your loved ones. I can't imagine how nerve-wracking that would be, and I almost wouldn't trust myself to safely pull a tick out of my partner's skin or my children. Like, I wouldn't want to screw that up. Even though when they were little, I have an emergency kit and I do have a tick remover, kind of like tweezers thing, but it really freaks me out. I've never dealt with one in my entire existence. What do I need to know? What are the most important things? I know I need to stay calm. I hope my glasses are strong enough so I would spot one early. But I know here in Southern Alberta, it's, you know, technically tick season over the next little while. And we have the Rocky Mountain wood tick. I've heard that they're, you know, less frequently an issue for transmitting Lyme disease, but I still think we need to be vigilant just in case, right? So if you have any advice, let me know and share any experiences that you've had. Where do I need to stay away from? How can I further protect myself? Do I cover myself from head to toe? All the things, so many questions. Please reach out, message me or text me or call at 403-327-0900.

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Angels don't always have wings. Sometimes they come in the form of little puppy dogs. I love my little angel baby, my soul dog, Trip, so much. And I think we're going to do like fur mom and fur baby quality time later on this month. I'm going to put him in the little doggy backpack that I use whenever we go to markets or just buzzing around town, because maybe this will inspire him to be more active and more of a performer. The Doggy Derby is back at the Rocky Mountain Turf Club, and that'll be at the end of this month. So Saturday, June 27th and Sunday, the 28th. So this is a free fundraising event with Dachshund, Corgi, and Mini Mix doggy races, the Doggy Derby, and the fashion show. I am so here for that. 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Get ready for the most adorable races ever, coming back with the Doggy Derby. 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

0: As I'm chilling on a Sunday afternoon here on 98.1 The Ranch, I keep getting flashbacks to the most recent Gas King top-up. Happened Friday afternoon. It was a perfect day. I met so many people. We caused a few traffic jams. But the best part was, aside from giving away free gas that day, the best part was our karaoke moments. It was like Gas King karaoke. And this gentleman here was such a good sport. He was the very first person that I demanded serenade me. So hats off to you, Colin. I have much respect. I loved this Garth Brooks serenade.
1: I got friends in low places where the whiskey drowns and the beer chases my blues away. And I'll be okay.
0: You are such a good sport. Happy Friday. What are your plans for the weekend?
2: I'm going to work on Sunday, but I'm off tomorrow.
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Heart on fire. That's exactly how I feel every time I run into a celebrity I adore, whether it's Jason Momoa, Prince, or more recently, Jeff Goldblum. I have the nerdiest, most crazy crush. I get all flushed. I turn into a giggling little girl, and I bumped into him twice. At the same event in Calgary a couple years ago at one of the comic and entertainment expos, he is an absolute delight. He's just as giddy and quirky and weird as you would think, and that's why we love him. We loved him in Independence Day. We loved him in Ordinary People. We loved him in Earth Girls Are Easy and The Fly. He is a glorious being. So you're going to hear a lot about Jeff Goldblum as you and I get to know each other better. But yeah, I'm a total fangirl. But what about you? Tell me some celebrities you've bumped into. Like our good friend Jen. She bumped into two stars from Sons of Anarchy. You know, the biker series on Netflix that stars Charlie Hunnam. Well, it was Theo Rossi and Kim Coates that showed up at a Calgary tattoo festival just a few years ago. She said she could barely contain her joy. She was totally starstruck, kept hugging them and thanking them so much for their time. It was a joy for her to meet them. And she shared a photo, which is like super adorable. Check that out on our socials. Let's see. Oh, Tammy said she also loves Jeff Goldblum. She had a chance to meet him as well and Fran Drescher, I mean, and Gene Simmons from Kiss. You're so cool. That's awesome. What about you? Tell me about some celebrities you bumped into

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0: Not only do you get spoiled every time there's a Ranch Gas King top-up at a new Gas King location every month where we fill your gas tank, but we also get a chance to meet each other face-to-face and bond and create some really fun moments. I can't tell you all the times our winners on Friday made me smile when they sang a chorus from their favorite song, or we did a little dance together, or we posed with the gas pumps. It was silliness and weekend fun at its finest. But it was also great to bump into Cheryl, who's literally been chasing us across the city for months and never seemed to show up in time to score a gas card until Friday, when it changed everything. Just goes to show you, persistence pays off. Also, I think we got our groove back. Did you hear that, Cheryl? We just got honked at. God, we still got it. Grateful you're not cynical. You said you have been chasing us down for a Gas King top up for so many months, and you missed us every time until today. What was the secret with today?
1: I actually just saw you.
0: I'm gonna flip around and check. You're like, pull my car over. Never give up, because look what happened for my friend Cheryl. She scored some tickets and a Gas King gift card, because I kind of want to congratulate her. She sang a song and apologize because I made it really cringy.

0: The Ranch.
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1: Consider this your official invitation to join us for a really fun event that's coming to Raymond at the end of this month. It's part of their 125th anniversary celebration. It's Raymond's Got Talent. We cannot wait to showcase all the different varieties of talent that'll be taking the stage June 30th, 7 p.m. at Victoria Sports Park. And one of us here... Actually, the person talking on the airwaves right now gets to be a guest judge. And I am so excited. There's going to be prizes for first, second, and third place. What I know for sure is first prize is $1,000 cash. If you want to learn more, learn about the timing, learning what you can expect, maybe get introduced to the contestants that will be showing what they got at Raymond's Got Talent, just go online to... Oh, where is it? Raymond.activityreg.com. Now, what to wear so that I'm taken seriously as a judge? Got any recommendations?
2: Everybody's got a problem, so do I. But we ain't gonna solve them on a Saturday night. I just put a paycheck in the bank.

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2: Sweet spring days in Alberta, and so many of us are thinking about our gardens, what we're going to plant and grow, and the beautiful flowers that will soon splash our landscapes with color and fragrance. 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We carry activated charcoal, which is always nice to have at home if your pet gets into something they shouldn't. Of course, always contact your vet immediately if your pet has consumed a toxic substance. Activated charcoal, when administered orally, will bind to the compounds in the pet's digestive tract and prevent them from being absorbed into the bloodstream, and this is most effective when given right away.
1: Learn more on the Petland Lethbridge Facebook page. 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

0: What are we going to do for the next edition of the Ranch Gas King Top Up? We almost had too much fun on Friday, and now I have a whole bunch of new friends.
1: I'm here with Shasta.
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1: Who is your favorite artist?
2: My all-time favorite artist is Reba McEntire.
1: Good choice.
2: But right now, I'm really into a little bit of Luke James Bruce.
1: Oh, nice choice. Okay, can you sing a riff of a chorus of his song? Even, like, if you...
2: Can I just say One Bar Town?
1: Of course.
2: One Bar Town.
1: One Bar Town. Let's give him a shout-out again. We love you, Luke James Bruce.
2: Happy Friday. I got your autograph.
1: Blow him a kiss. Did you catch that?

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0: From coast to coast, this is the show that brings the country together one song at a time. It's time to count down the 30 biggest songs of the week. 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
1: Welcome back to the show that counts down the top 30 country songs all across Canada. This is the Cross Canada Country Countdown, and I'm your host, Kate Ryan. Last weekend, Ella Langley cracked the number one position again on our countdown. It was with her latest hit, Be Her. I just want to be her so bad, it hurts so bad, it hurts so bad. I just want to be her. I just want to be her. Now, that was her first week at number one with that song. Can Ella do it again this week? That is the burning question.
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1: Tay-Bae is originally from Peterborough, Ontario, but like so many other country artists trying to make it, he now makes his home in Nashville, where the center of the action is. But Tay-Bae hasn't forgotten his Canadian fans.
2: I just wanted to hop on here and shout out Canadian Country Radio, all my friends up there in Canada for playing this record. It's about to hit the top 30 soon. It just feels good to be back. It feels great to have music out. We've got a lot of stuff in the can. There's a record that I've kind of teased about called Chevrolet Back. I'm excited to get that out as well very, very soon. Life is good. Hope everyone has a great weekend.
1: Starting off our countdown at number 30, down one spot from last week, this is Tay-Bae with That's Gonna Leave a Memory.

0: is song number 29, down two spots from last week. That was Zach Taub and South of Sanity.
1: Number 28.
0: Jason Aldean has 20 years under his belt in making records, and he's always pushing himself in the studio, experimenting with things. When Jason recorded Don't Tell on Me, he sang the lead vocal 6 times and spent time throwing in counter melodies, ad-libs, extra lines, just to see what would work best. Jason said, I'll go in and sing some stuff that doesn't work, and we're like, let's go again. We'll keep messing around until we figure things out that work for the song. Here with song number 28 and a chart debut, this is Jason Aldean with Don't Tell on Me on the Cross Canada Country Countdown.

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0: Dylan Scott just released a brand new song called Slow Down, Old Son. And the story behind it does hit a little hard. His mom spent his whole life telling him to slow down. And now that she's gone, he says he finds himself saying the exact same thing to his own kids. He's made a music video filled with home footage, clips from his own childhood, mixed with moments of him as a dad as well. And it's the kind of thing that'll get you right in the chest. Take a little listen to this.

That new song comes on the heels of his 7th number one hit, over 400 million streams and 2 chart toppers in 2025 alone. Dylan Scott is on a roll. Here with song number 26, this is Dylan Scott, What He'll Never Have.

0: And that was song number 26, What He'll Never Have, from Dylan Scott. Coming up, we'll have song number 25 from a fellow who has two songs on the countdown this week. That song and more when we return to the Cross Canada Country Countdown.
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6: Luke Combs was in Green Bay, Wisconsin recently for two sold-out shows at Lambeau Field. And between rounds of golf and sound checks, he made a detour that's gone kind of viral. Three kids were running a lemonade stand in a small town just outside Green Bay. They had no idea who pulled up in the SUV. The man ordered four drinks and left a $120 tip. The kids thought he was a famous golfer, but it wasn't until their mom spotted his Instagram post that they figured it out. Here was song number 25. Up five spots, this is Luke Combs and Be By You. Come on.

0: Down two spots this weekend. That was Tennille Arts with Don't Ruin Flowers.
1: Number 23.
0: Some artists kind of cringe when you refer to them as an overnight success. However, that title really doesn't bother Bailey Zimmerman. He has no problem with that reference.
2: The day I quit my job was 2 a.m. I posted a song called Never Coming Home, the first song I'd ever written, posted on TikTok, and I woke up the next morning and it had like almost 2 million views, and I quit my job right there. And truly overnight, I quit my job. I'm doing music full time. I mean, I think a month later I signed a record deal, or 2 months later I signed a record deal, moved to Nashville. Like, overnight, dude, it's unbelievable.
0: In fact, he's up two positions this week to number 23. Here is Bailey Zimmerman, Chevy Silverado. Wow.

0: That was song number 23 this week. Bailey Zimmerman, Chevy Silverado. Before he was selling out shows and climbing up the charts, Corey Kent got an early taste of life on the road. He was just 11 years old when he joined a touring Western swing band, spending 5 years traveling and performing. After nearly giving up on music altogether, a chance opportunity to join Willie Nelson on stage inspired him to start writing songs, a moment that helped set him on the path to becoming one of country music's fastest rising stars. When we return, we will have song number 22 from Corey Kent featuring Cole Wetzel when the Cross Canada Country Countdown returns.
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0: two spots this week to number 22. That was Corey Kent featuring Coe Wetzel with Rocky Mountain Low. That was Corey Kent's Now song. But his breakthrough hit almost changed everything for Corey overnight.
1: That's how we know them now, but it's not how they started. This is Now and Then.
0: Wild as Her exploded on streaming platforms, and it eventually racked up more than 300 million streams in the first year alone. The song went platinum and reached number one at country radio. It also sparked a bidding war among Nashville record labels before Corey ultimately signed with RCA Nashville. But it will always remain the song that introduced Corey to country fans all around the world. Here's Corey with a little story behind that song.
2: The first time I heard this song, it reminded me instantly of my wife. She's so adventurous. She keeps me on my toes, and we have a blast together. One of the things that I find very important in my personal career is letting the best song win. And we were sitting around in the publishing office at my publisher's, and we had a whole group listening through songs, and this song just raised its hand. Everybody in the room knew that it was special. With this song in particular, we knew that we wanted to lean a little more rock and roll and really take the opportunity to make a moment out of it. And so it's just this freeing opportunity to be unapologetically you. And I think that's why people connect with it so much. So

0: That was our then song from Corey Kent, Wild as Her.
1: Number 21.
0: Morgan Wallen had a bit of a rock star moment recently during a show in Denver. While performing Sand in My Boots, Wallen reportedly ran into some technical issues and couldn't hear his piano. So he finished the song a cappella with the crowd singing along behind. Then channeling a little frustration at the end of the performance, Morgan tipped the piano over on stage before closing out the night with Last Night and Whiskey Glasses. Here with song number 21, up five spots this week, this is Morgan Wallen, Don't We?
2: Wouldn't

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5: Riley Green is tipping his hat to one of his heroes. Riley's new song, Think As You Drunk, was inspired by Toby Keith's classic, As Good As I Once Was. Right down to the guitar groove and sense of humor. In fact, Toby is credited as a co-writer. And thanks to some voice tracks in the vault, Toby's voice even delivers the final line of the song. For Riley, it's more than a tribute. It's a chance to share the spotlight with one of country music's all-time greats. So let's go back to 2005. Here is our throwback track from Toby Keith, As Good As I Once Was.
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0: Number 20.
1: Brett Kissel recently celebrated his 36th birthday in a very Brett Kissel kind of way. He joked that he was probably going to spend the night drinking whiskey and playing Brooks and Dunn songs with friends anyway. So he decided to turn it into a full-blown birthday party and concert at Cook County Saloon in Edmonton. The event actually also raised money for Alberta Dreams, proving once again that Brett knows how to mix a good time with a good cause. Here with song number 20, down two spots with his friend Dierks Bentley. This is Brett Kissel and Hurtin' Songs. It-

0: Well, sassy little Betty has moved up one spot this week to number 19. That was Carter Faith with Betty.
1: Number 18.
0: Owen Riegling says when he's writing and recording new music, he's often thinking beyond the studio. In fact, many of the songs on his latest album, In the Feeling, were shaped with the live show in mind. Owen says he loves creating moments that fans can sing back to him, and that concert energy plays a big role in the choices that he makes as a songwriter.
2: I think songs live can be interpreted a little bit as well, but we also like to get in and dissect these songs and build moments into the music as well, and we're definitely doing that with some of these new songs. So when it comes to making records, I definitely think of it like a live show, and I think this album is paced a little bit like a live show. Like, there's a lot of slower moments, but there's also a lot of energy at times, and that's how I like to build the live show as well.
0: Up one spot this week to number 18. Here is Love, Hate, Love, Owen Riegling. I keep

0: up four spots in our countdown this weekend. That was Tyler Joe Miller with Under the Influence, sitting at number 17.
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0: The Recklaws have just wrapped up their annual songwriting camp at Old Hickory Lake in Hendersonville, Tennessee. Now, the invite-only retreat brings together some of country music's top artists, writers, and producers. Now, over a few days, they team up in a laid-back setting to collaborate and create new music that could end up as future hits. It's part songwriting session, part creative getaway, and it's all about building the next wave of country songs. Here with song number 16, down six spots from last week, The Recklaws featuring Dean Brody with Hometown Heroes.
2: Remember when

0: That was The Reclaws featuring Dean Brody with song number 16, Hometown Heroes, on the countdown this week. George Burge's single, Ride, Ride, Ride, uses the phrase barbed wire tough. Now, it's a metaphor that's rooted in his West Texas upbringing. Burge says barbed wire represents resilience, something that endures long after everything else is faded. The song began as a concept called Saddle Up Anyway, inspired by George's father and some classic John Wayne wisdom. It later evolved into the track we now know, and it's coming up.
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6: 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I spend a lot of time on the highway, and trust me, you don't need to fight big city traffic to find a damn good weekend away. 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

0: up one spot to number 15. That was George Burge with Ride, Ride, Ride featuring Luke Bryan.
1: Number 14.
0: Before the CMA Ontario Bonfire music event even got going, Mother Nature decided to do a little unplugged set of her own. First, a tree came down, it took out a power line, and just like that, the venue lost power. But instead of calling it a night, Sully Burroughs says the show simply moved outdoors in true bonfire style. No lights, no problem. Just a crowd, a fire, and a whole lot of country music. Up one spot to number 14. This is Sully Burroughs with Put It On Me.
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2: Hi, this

0: And that was song number 14 from Sully Burroughs and Put It On Me.
1: Let's take a break from counting down the top 30 and check out one on the rise. Here's one to watch.
0: iValley have been delivering hits for years. And now while they still get excited about new music, Brad Rempel says release day doesn't quite hit the same way that it used to.
2: On like New Music Friday, I'm going to be either at a basketball game for one of my boys or a football game or maybe a baseball game, not throwing a party. That just doesn't happen. If you ask me maybe 10 years ago, sure, but not like we don't celebrate, but I kind of celebrate more when we go up to Canada and tour and find out from the audience whether or not the song was a hit.
0: With our one to watch, this is iValley, Fools.

0: keep your eye on that one. That was High Valley with our one to watch, Fools. Morgan Wallen says there was absolutely no hesitation when he was asked to be part of Ella Langley's I Can't Love You Anymore. He says, I loved it the second I heard it. Morgan says that he and Ella had been discussing teaming up for a while, and this felt like the right moment to make it all happen. Wallen says he's honored she chose him for the collaboration. It's making headway up the charts. Coming up, we will have song number 13 from Ella Langley and Morgan Wallen when the countdown returns.
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0: four spots to number 13. That was Ella Langley and Morgan Wallen with I Can't Love You Anymore.
1: Number 12.
0: You know, even stars get a little starstruck. Dean Brody recently opened for one of his childhood heroes, Bryan Adams, at the F1 Canadian Grand Prix. Brody shared that meeting Adams was a surreal moment, calling it a full circle experience after growing up inspired by Bryan's music. As he put it, he looked about as calm as you'd expect meeting your musical hero, adding that Adams has had a huge impact on him, and it was an honor to share the stage at the same event. Up one spot to song number 12. This is Dean Brody, A Man Without a Woman.
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0: That was Dean Brody, A Man Without a Woman, holding our 12th spot this weekend on the countdown.
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0: Our next artist is holding steady again this week in the 11th spot. Hailing from Waterloo, Ontario, here is Nate Holler, Thought About You on the Cross Canada Country Countdown.

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6: Hailing from Prince George, British Columbia, the Chris Goodwin Band is carving out a spot in country with a sound built on small town roots and hardworking stories. 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
7: My parents were both musicians, and when I first started like writing riffs, writing songs around like 14, 15 maybe, my mom advised that I should have like a notebook for song ideas and riffs and stuff like that. So pen and paper, this is before computers were really even like common in anyone's house, I wrote down that initial riff, countrified it after getting a box of old stuff from my dad's place pretty recently, going through it, still had that binder. But yeah, that initial riff is 20 years old.
6: Here with our Made and Played in Canada song, this is Chris Goodwin, Cause That Girl.

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2: Kane Brown doesn't often pause to reflect on his success, but recently he admitted he started to take stock of everything that he's accomplished.
3: I will say probably 2 days ago was my first time going around and looking at, you know, what I've done in my life. I've never talked about myself. I don't ever feel like I'm good enough. Well, that was before. So like the other day, my family is in Florida. So I was walking around my house and like all my plaques and stuff, they're put away and I'm never in that room. So I never see them. So I just remember I opened the door and was just looking around at my accomplishments and everything. I was like, good for you, dude. Like, you did that. So I'd say two days ago, I had one.
2: Moving up two spots to the number 10 position. Here is Kane Brown with Woman. Hey, it's

0: holding steady in the ninth position again this week. That was Morgan Griffith with Just Being Me.
1: Number 8.
0: Megan Maroney recently had a full circle moment, performing her song Wonder at her best friend Natalie's wedding in Turks and Caicos. Maroney explained to guests that the song was originally written years ago during their college days at UGA when her friend was going through a difficult relationship. She told her then that one day she'd find someone who wouldn't leave her wondering, and now she has. Standing as maid of honor, Maroney called the performance one of the most meaningful times she's ever played that song. Here was song number 8, holding steady in that spot. This is Megan Maroney, Beautiful Things.